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0: 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Sole Funk i Martin. 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

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After another. 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

ourselves on the floor, and the DJ spins them records right in this house. We still

and the core stamps go on in this house. We work all night. We push ourselves on.